Fire, that's Hendrix right here on Journey. All right, cousins, we slid right into hour three. More great music is on the way. What happened on this day in music coming up? And we'll also hear from the Burnaby Blues and Roots Festival this hour, so stick around. Here's Steely Dan on your journey home.

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Buddy Guy, Muddy Waters, Jim Burns. Legends of yesterday and today are right here during the Blues Hour.

But he wants to be a cat, 'cause a cat's the only cat who knows where it's at. Everybody's picking up on that feline beat, 'cause everything else is obsolete. A square with a horn makes you wish you were born every time you play. With a square in the act, you could set music back to the caveman days. I've heard some corny birds.

0: 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Goodbye. I got to put you down. I'll see you someday, baby, somewhere hanging around.
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